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2: For the Northern Territory weather today, Darwin, the Tiwi Islands and Alice Springs all 33 and sunny, Palmerston 34 and sunny, Wadare 31 and cloudy, Jabiru and Borroloola 37 and sunny, and Nhulunbuy 30 and sunny.

0: Are You Okay Day is one day of the year, but life is every day. So if you spot the signs a friend, family member, colleague or loved one might be struggling, you can ask Are You Okay any day. Whenever you have the time to give your full attention, Monday through Sunday, January to December, find a place where the other person will feel comfortable to talk. If you're not sure how to start, think about the everyday ways you already check in with the people you care about. We often ask, "Are you okay?" without even realizing it. Like when you call a friend to chat, drop in on family, or go for coffee with a colleague. If you're ready to really listen to the answer, you can start with a simple question. How are you? What's been happening? How are you traveling? You'll know the right words. And remember, some life challenges don't go away overnight, which is why you should keep checking in. That way, they'll know you're there for a chat if they need one. Ask, "Are you okay?" any day, because a conversation could change a life.
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1: For the Northern Territory weather today, Darwin, the Tiwi Islands and Alice Springs all 33 and sunny, Palmerston 34 and sunny, Wadare 31 and cloudy, Jabiru and Borroloola 37 and sunny, and Nhulunbuy 30 and sunny.

And yet another great song there from Dale Robert Huddleston, and that was Don't Rock the Jukebox. So if you want to hear some more great music from Dale Robert Huddleston or any of our other great Indigenous country music singers, then this is a place to be.

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1: Well, I was hitching a ride on the Great Northern Highway when a young jackaroo about

I did, but most in the Kimberleys. And there's lots and lots of stations. I've been to like the big ones and small ones and old and new. 'Cause I've been everywhere.

0: Schools, business, environmental groups, tourism organisations, land councils, Larrakia Nation, NT Fisheries, NT Water Police. Mark in your calendar Wednesday the 16th of September for the annual Darwin Harbour Cleanup. Our harbour has to be clear of rubbish, marine pollution and other debris. 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Join us at Hornybrooks Wharf, 34 Francis Bay Drive on Wednesday the 16th of September for the Darwin Harbour Cleanup. Lunch is provided for the volunteers. Let's work together to keep Darwin Harbour clean, healthy and thriving for generations.
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0: Australia is the skin cancer capital of the world, and the major cause of skin cancer is from exposure to the sun's UV rays. So if you're going out in the sun, it's very important to protect you and your family. The good news is you can prevent eye damage and skin cancer by being sun smart. Wear protective clothing, wear a hat that covers your face, ears and shoulder, wear sunscreen for protection, stay in the shade and wear sunglasses to protect yourself against skin cancer. 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
2: For the Northern Territory weather today, Darwin, the Tiwi Islands and Alice Springs all 33 and sunny, Palmerston 34 and sunny, Wadare 31 and cloudy, Jabiru and Borroloola 37 and sunny, and Nhulunbuy

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pop rock roots band Easy Five with their pop rock track Sunset Feelings. Absolutely a number one on my list of deadly Indigenous music. 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

0: Are You Okay Day is one day of the year, but life is every day. So if you spot the signs a friend, family member, colleague or loved one might be struggling, you can ask Are You Okay any day. Whenever you have the time to give your full attention, Monday through Sunday, January to December, find a place where the other person will feel comfortable to talk. If you're not sure how to start, think about the everyday ways you already check in with the people you care about. We often ask, "Are you okay?" without even realizing it. Like when you call a friend to chat, drop in on family, or go for coffee with a colleague. If you're ready to really listen to the answer, you can start with a simple question. How are you? What's been happening? How are you traveling? You'll know the right words. And remember, some life challenges don't go away overnight, which is why you should keep checking in. That way, they'll know you're there for a chat if they need one. Ask, "Are you okay?" any day, because a conversation could change a life.
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0: That was Mary G with Wanjina. 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

0: Man, I'm late. This traffic is terrible.
1: Nah, forget this. The road that goes by the school's faster.
0: Come on. Come on. Ah, no!
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For the Northern Territory weather today, Darwin, the Tiwi Islands and Alice Springs all 33 and sunny, Palmerston 34 and sunny, Wadare 31 and cloudy, Jabiru and Borroloola 37 and sunny, and Nhulunbuy 30 and sunny.

0: Schools, business, environmental groups, tourism organisations, land councils, Larrakia Nation, NT Fisheries, NT Water Police. Mark in your calendar Wednesday the 16th of September for the annual Darwin Harbour Cleanup. Our harbour has to be clear of rubbish, marine pollution and other debris. The Darwin Harbour is a living ecosystem with many types of marine living creatures. Join us at Hornybrooks Wharf, 34 Francis Bay Drive on Wednesday the 16th of September for the Darwin Harbour Cleanup. Lunch is provided for the volunteers. Let's work together to keep Darwin Harbour clean, healthy and thriving for generations.
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0: Australia is the skin cancer capital of the world, and the major cause of skin cancer is from exposure to the sun's UV rays. So if you're going out in the sun, it's very important to protect you and your family. The good news is you can prevent eye damage and skin cancer by being sun smart. 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
2: For the Northern Territory weather today, Darwin, the Tiwi Islands and Alice Springs all 33 and sunny, Palmerston 34 and sunny, Wadare 31 and cloudy, Jabiru and Borroloola 37 and sunny, and Nhulunbuy 30 and sunny.

0: Are You Okay Day is one day of the year, but life is every day. So if you spot the signs a friend, family member, colleague or loved one might be struggling, you can ask Are You Okay any day. Whenever you have the time to give your full attention, Monday through Sunday, January to December, find a place where the other person will feel comfortable to talk. If you're not sure how to start, think about the everyday ways you already check in with the people you care about. We often ask, "Are you okay?" without even realizing it. Like when you call a friend to chat, drop in on family, or go for coffee with a colleague. If you're ready to really listen to the answer, you can start with a simple question. How are you? What's been happening? How are you traveling? You'll know the right words. And remember, some life challenges don't go away overnight, which is why you should keep checking in. That way, they'll know you're there for a chat if they need one. Ask Are You Okay any day, because a conversation could change a life.
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My name is Michael, and throughout the show, I will be broadcasting music, upcoming events, and news around your local community. 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

pandola tukur pak ayo tukur pak tukur pak tukur mula pak panayaral apa panayaral karang karang lorang ngaliku Australia peta kukulima pandola cina pandola tukur pak ayo tukur pak mula pak panayaral ya apa panayaral karang karang lorang ngaliku

0: When you come to town, you need to be careful. Look left, look right before you cross the road. At night, drivers cannot see you. Be careful. Look left, look right before you cross the road. When you walk on the road, always walk on the side of the road so that you are walking towards the traffic, and never sleep on the road. Only cross when it is safe to. Be alert and think. Look left, look right before crossing the road.
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I hope you enjoyed those first tracks, because we have many more amazing beats coming up right here on First Nations Radio, the number one broadcasting service in the Northern Territory, giving you the latest news around the community while keeping you entertained with the best Indigenous music. 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

Those were some amazing tracks that was just playing just then, and we have many more coming up very soon, so don't go anywhere else. 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

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For the Northern Territory weather today, Darwin, the Tiwi Islands and Alice Springs all 33 and sunny, Palmerston 34 and sunny, Wadare 31 and cloudy, Jabiru and Borroloola 37 and sunny, and Nhulunbuy 30 and sunny.

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The music sure is amazing here at First Nations Radio, but now, let me be real with you a second. I would like to remind you that we have entered July, and throughout this month, it will be jam-packed with festivals like the Irish Festival, the Thai Festival, and the Darwin Fringe Festival, which are a few events to name this month, so get excited and make sure your July is a memorable experience. So please enjoy these next upcoming songs while you plan how you're going to spend your July. Please enjoy these next upcoming tracks.

0: Schools, business, environmental groups, tourism organisations, land councils, Larrakia Nation, NT Fisheries, NT Water Police. Mark in your calendar Wednesday the 16th of September for the annual Darwin Harbour Cleanup. Our harbour has to be clear of rubbish, marine pollution and other debris. The Darwin Harbour is a living ecosystem with many types of marine living creatures. Join us at Hornibrook's Wharf, 34 Francis Bay Drive on Wednesday the 16th of September for the Darwin Harbour Cleanup. Lunch is provided for the volunteers. Let's work together to keep Darwin Harbour clean, healthy and thriving for generations.
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1: Australia has 37,000 kilometres of coastline. 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
1: For the Northern Territory weather today, Darwin, the Tiwi Islands and Alice Springs all 33 and sunny, Palmerston 34 and sunny, Wadare 31 and cloudy, Jabiru and Borroloola 37 and sunny, and Nhulunbuy 30 and sunny.

0: Are You Okay Day is one day of the year, but life is every day. So if you spot the signs a friend, family member, colleague or loved one might be struggling, you can ask Are You Okay any day. Whenever you have the time to give your full attention, Monday through Sunday, January to December, find a place where the other person will feel comfortable to talk. If you're not sure how to start, think about the everyday ways you already check in with the people you care about. We often ask, "Are you okay?" without even realizing it. Like when you call a friend to chat, drop in on family, or go for coffee with a colleague. If you're ready to really listen to the answer, you can start with a simple question. How are you? What's been happening? How are you traveling? You'll know the right words. And remember, some life challenges don't go away overnight, which is why you should keep checking in. That way, they'll know you're there for a chat if they need one. Ask, "Are you okay?" any day, because a conversation could change a life.
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2: Here is a reminder, dear listener, that the local waterways in and around Darwin are part of croc territory. 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

0: Do you feel a tightness in your chest, short of breath, dizzy? These could be signs of a heart attack. Every second counts. If this sounds like you, call 000 immediately. 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Talk to your doctor to understand the warning signs of how to prevent a heart attack. And remember that excessive drinking and smoking over extended periods can impact your health heavily, which can lead to heart attacks becoming more frequent. It's time to pursue a healthier lifestyle that can make a big difference. For your health, be aware, be prepared.
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2: E&I operates the petrol field in the Bonaparte Basin, approximately 140 kilometres offshore of WA and 240 kilometres from Darwin within the Joseph Bonaparte Gulf. E&I is committed to sustainable and responsible energy transition and proposes to undertake exploration drilling within the petrol offshore retention leases to support potential future petrol exploration and development activities. The first exploration well is forecast for mid-2028 in a single well campaign with up to three additional wells during the five-year validity of the environment plan currently under development. You may be a relevant person if you or your organisation has functions, interests or activities that may be affected by the offshore petroleum activities proposed under the environmental plan being prepared. Interests that may be affected can include things like cultural and spiritual connections to the sea or interests in the protection of specific marine species. You can inquire or provide feedback by the 12th of October 2026. For information and contact details, you can visit the website petrolenI.com.au.
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I hope you found the Grassroots Show to be entertaining and informative. I thank you for staying tuned. Up next is the Afternoon Drive Show, so continue to stay tuned because we have some

0: Schools, business, environmental groups, tourism organisations, land councils, Larrakia Nation, NT Fisheries, NT Water Police. Mark in your calendar Wednesday the 16th of September for the annual Darwin Harbour Cleanup. Our harbour has to be clear of rubbish, marine pollution and other debris. The Darwin Harbour is a living ecosystem with many types of marine living creatures. Join us at Hornybrooks Wharf, 34 Francis Bay Drive on Wednesday the 16th of September for the Darwin Harbour Cleanup. Lunch is provided for the volunteers. Let's work together to keep Darwin Harbour clean, healthy and thriving for generations.
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0: When it comes to bright futures, every school day counts. Wagging or skipping school often happens without a parent's or carer's knowledge. If you are concerned about your child's attendance, the first step is to contact their school to discuss your concerns with a teacher or staff member and to ask what avenues of support there are, depending on the situation, with different options available based on the circumstances. 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

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For the Northern Territory weather today, Darwin, the Tiwi Islands and Alice Springs all 33 and sunny, Palmerston 34 and sunny, Wadare 31 and cloudy, Jabiru and Borroloola 37 and sunny, and Nhulunbuy

If you enjoyed these relaxing tunes by First Nations Radio, don't be afraid to give us a call on 89437949 between Monday to Friday. Anytime in between then, we will take your song and we will consider it for our show. So please do not hesitate in submitting a song request. 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

0: Are You Okay Day is one day of the year, but life is every day. So if you spot the signs a friend, family member, colleague or loved one might be struggling, you can ask Are You Okay any day. Whenever you have the time to give your full attention, Monday through Sunday, January to December, find a place where the other person will feel comfortable to talk. If you're not sure how to start, think about the everyday ways you already check in with the people you care about. We often ask, "Are you okay?" without even realizing it. Like when you call a friend to chat, drop in on family, or go for coffee with a colleague. If you're ready to really listen to the answer, you can start with a simple question. How are you? What's been happening? How are you traveling? You'll know the right words. And remember, some life challenges don't go away overnight, which is why you should keep checking in. That way, they'll know you're there for a chat if they need one. Ask Are You Okay any day, because a conversation could change a life.
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0: Do you feel a tightness in your chest, short of breath, dizzy? These could be signs of a heart attack. Every second counts. If this sounds like you, call 000 immediately. 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And remember that excessive drinking and smoking over extended periods can impact your health heavily, which can lead to heart attacks becoming more frequent. It's time to pursue a healthier lifestyle that can make a big difference. For your health, be aware, be prepared.
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me, no, it's late. Are you asleep? Think I left my wallet there on your backseat. Maybe check on the couch. Okay, I'll come clean. 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I respect you made a choice.

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1: For the Northern Territory weather today, Darwin, the Tiwi Islands and Alice Springs all 33 and sunny, Palmerston 34 and sunny, Wadare 31 and cloudy, Jabiru and Borroloola 37 and sunny, and Nhulunbuy 30 and sunny.

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And remember, these tracks are bound to get you moving and grooving, especially by me, your lovable host, Michael. So please enjoy these next upcoming tracks.

0: Schools, business, environmental groups, tourism organisations, land councils, Larrakia Nation, NT Fisheries, NT Water Police. Mark in your calendar Wednesday the 16th of September for the annual Darwin Harbour Cleanup. Our harbour has to be clear of rubbish, marine pollution and other debris. The Darwin Harbour is a living ecosystem with many types of marine living creatures. Join us at Hornibrooks Wharf, 34 Francis Bay Drive on Wednesday the 16th of September for the Darwin Harbour Cleanup. Lunch is provided for the volunteers. Let's work together to keep Darwin Harbour clean, healthy and thriving for generations.
1: 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Perhaps you would like to relax at home listening to some music? Well, I got you covered, because First Nations Radio has got some relaxing music that is bound to get you in the mood for a lovely, and I do mean lovely, afternoon off. After all, you just got home from work, or you got home from school, and you're in the mood to relax. 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
1: For the Northern Territory weather today, Darwin, the Tiwi Islands and Alice Springs all 33 and sunny, Palmerston 34 and sunny, Wadare 31 and cloudy, Jabiru and Borroloola 37 and sunny, and Nhulunbuy 30 and sunny.

0: Are You Okay Day is one day of the year, but life is every day. So if you spot the signs a friend, family member, colleague or loved one might be struggling, you can ask Are You Okay any day. Whenever you have the time to give your full attention, Monday through Sunday, January to December, find a place where the other person will feel comfortable to talk. If you're not sure how to start, think about the everyday ways you already check in with the people you care about. We often ask, are you okay, without even realising it. Like when you call a friend to chat, drop in on family, or go for coffee with a colleague. If you're ready to really listen to the answer, you can start with a simple question. How are you? What's been happening? How are you travelling? You'll know the right words. And remember, some life challenges don't go away overnight, which is why you should keep checking in. That way, they'll know you're there for a chat if they need one. Ask, are you okay, any day? Because a conversation could change a life.
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1: Burning and controlling is a method used by Indigenous people to hunt, gather and to help rejuvenate the land. 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
0: You mob gotta show respect. 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
1: For the Northern Territory weather today, Darwin, the Tiwi Islands and Alice Springs all 33 and sunny, Palmerston 34 and sunny, Wadare 31 and cloudy, Jabiru and Borroloola 37 and sunny, and Nhulunbuy 30 and sunny.

across Australia in the 1960s, many people fought for their basic human rights. The right to walk into shops, cinemas, try on clothes, swim in a public pool, to buy a cuppa from a local cafe, and of course the right to vote. They are part of the movement changing the world. One man, Eddie Kweki Mabo, took the fight to the highest establishments in the land. He challenged the most powerful laws of the country. A legacy of a courageous man, a freedom fighter, a deep thinker, a free spirit, a father, son and brother. A person connected to the history and a visionary that saw long into the future. He knew that things must change for his people.

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That was going out to the Torres Strait Islander community. Stay tuned to First Nations Radio.

That was Oz Island with their instrumental Blue Sky. The band Oz Island is composed of Jeffrey James from Beagle Bay, Japheth James from Maningrida, and Fabian Cox, originally from Perth. Stay tuned to First Nations Radio. What's the guy?

0: Schools, business, environmental groups, tourism organisations, land councils, Larrakia Nation, NT Fisheries, NT Water Police. Mark in your calendar Wednesday the 16th of September for the annual Darwin Harbour Cleanup. Our harbour has to be clear of rubbish, marine pollution and other debris. The Darwin Harbour is a living ecosystem with many types of marine living creatures. Join us at Hornybrooks Wharf, 34 Francis Bay Drive on Wednesday the 16th of September for the Darwin Harbour Cleanup. Lunch is provided for the volunteers. Let's work together to keep Darwin Harbour clean, healthy and thriving for generations.
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0: And that was There You Go, performed by Emma Donovan. And of course, Emma Donovan, a member of the Black Armband. For more great tracks just like that one, don't touch that dial.
1: When you come to town, you need to be careful. Look left, look right before you cross the road. At night, drivers cannot see you. Be careful. Look left, look right before you cross the road. When you walk on the road, always walk on the side of the road so that you are walking towards the traffic, and never sleep on the road. Only cross when it is safe to. Be alert and think. Look left, look right before crossing the road.
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0: 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For the Northern Territory weather today, Darwin, the Tiwi Islands and Alice Springs all 33 and sunny, Palmerston 34 and sunny, Wadare 31 and cloudy, Jabiru and Borroloola 37 and sunny, and Nhulunbuy 30 and sunny.
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Brisbane artist Robbie Miller with Don't Go Walking Away. 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

Yes, and that was the Black Can Clan with Tidal. And that song was going out to all the countrymen from as far as Acacia and Bagot to Balyuin, Memorama and Kalalak. And not to mention as far down as the Bachelor community. Okay, stay tuned now because we've got plenty more great music to come, including more tracks from the Black Can Clan, as well as other Indigenous and Aboriginal artists from all around Australia.

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That was Jari Jari, a great song from Saltwater Band all the way from Galiwinku on Elko Island, about 560 kilometres from Darwin Northern Territory, or the deadliest Indigenous music only on the Northern Territory's number one station, First Nations Radio.

0: Yes, and that was Jessica Mowboy off the Sapphire soundtrack with I'll Take You There.
1: When it comes to bright futures, every school day counts. 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If you are concerned about your child's attendance, the first step is to contact their school to discuss your concerns with a teacher or staff member and to ask what avenues of support there are, depending on the situation, with different options available based on the circumstances. Parents, carers and the community can get support with students to attend all classes and get the education they need for their future.
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2: For the national weather today, Gurrumbala, Darwin, 32 and cloudy, Meanjin, Brisbane, 26 and possible showers, Wurrung, Sydney, 22 with showers, Ngambri, Canberra, 18 and cloudy, Tandanya, Adelaide, 19 and cloudy, Nipaluna, Hobart, 15 with showers, Naarm, Melbourne, 14 with showers, and Borloo, Perth, 23 and sunny.

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1: For the national weather today, Gurramulla, Darwin, 32 and cloudy, Meanjin, Brisbane, 26 and possible showers, Wurrung, Sydney, 22 with showers, Ngambri, Canberra, 18 and cloudy, Tandanya, Adelaide, 19 and cloudy, Nipaluna, Hobart, 15 with showers, Naarm, Melbourne, 14 with showers, and Boorloo, Perth, 23 and sunny.

I'm still waiting for Sammy to turn up and say, you got a guitar, let's play.

0: Yes, and there we heard from Christina Arnoux with My Island Home. And of course, My Island Home was originally performed and released by the Rumpy Band back in 1987. And that was coming off their second album, which was Go Bush by Parole Records. And Christina Arnoux did that cover in 1995. And she had also been the backing vocalist for Neil Murray, who wrote the song in reference to George Arunba's home back in Elko Island off the coast of Arnhem Land in the Northern Territory. And I stay tuned because we've got all the best of Indigenous and Aboriginal artists yet to come.
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0: Schools, business, environmental groups, tourism organisations, land councils, Larrakia Nation, NT Fisheries, NT Water Police. Mark in your calendar Wednesday the 16th of September for the annual Darwin Harbour Cleanup. Our harbour has to be clear of rubbish, marine pollution and other debris. The Darwin Harbour is a living ecosystem with many types of marine living creatures. Join us at Hornibrooks Wharf, 34 Francis Bay Drive on Wednesday the 16th of September for the Darwin Harbour Cleanup. Lunch is provided for the volunteers. Let's work together to keep Darwin Harbour clean, healthy and thriving for generations.
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0: Australia is the skin cancer capital of the world, and the major cause of skin cancer is from exposure to the sun's UV rays. So if you're going out in the sun, it's very important to protect you and your family. The good news is you can prevent eye damage and skin cancer by being sun smart. Wear protective clothing, wear a hat that covers your face, ears and shoulder, wear sunscreen for protection, stay in the shade and wear sunglasses to protect yourself against skin cancer. 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
1: For the national weather today, Gurrumbala, Darwin 32 and cloudy, Meanjin, Brisbane 26 and possible showers, Wurrung, Sydney 22 with showers, Ngambri, Canberra 18 and cloudy, Tandanya, Adelaide 19 and cloudy, Nipaluna, Hobart 15 with showers, Nam, Melbourne 14 with showers, and Borlu, Perth 23 and sunny.

Yes, and that was Kutcher Edwards there with Gotta Let You Go. And that song was going out to everyone in the Larrakia community from Bagot all the way over to Balyuin, including all the surrounding communities from 15 Mile all the way down to Bachelor. So I hope you're all enjoying the music,

0: Are You Okay Day is one day of the year, but life is every day. So if you spot the signs a friend, family member, colleague or loved one might be struggling, you can ask Are You Okay any day. Whenever you have the time to give your full attention, Monday through Sunday, January to December, find a place where the other person will feel comfortable to talk. If you're not sure how to start, think about the everyday ways you already check in with the people you care about. We often ask, are you okay, without even realising it. Like when you call a friend to chat, drop in on family, or go for coffee with a colleague. If you're ready to really listen to the answer, you can start with a simple question. How are you? What's been happening? How are you travelling? You'll know the right words. And remember, some life challenges don't go away overnight, which is why you should keep checking in. That way, they'll know you're there for a chat if they need one. Ask, are you okay, any day? Because a conversation could change a life.
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2: Benji and the Barlas with Home Again, a great song about going back to country. Going out to the Binjari, a small community about 15 minutes from Katherine, down the Victoria Highway. 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

Yes, and everyone out there at the Bagot community in Ludmilla, or if you're out in Balyuin, across the water, maybe you're down at Memorama, or at Kalalak in Coconut Grove. Hope you all enjoyed that song. That was Diamond in the Rough from Theona Counselor, and we've got plenty of great music just like that coming up.

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1: For the national weather today, Gurrumbala, Darwin 32 and cloudy, Meanjin, Brisbane 26 and possible showers, Wurrung, Sydney 22 with showers, Ngambri, Canberra 18 and cloudy, Tandanya, Adelaide 19 and cloudy, Nipaluna, Hobart 15 with showers, Naarm, Melbourne 14 with showers, and Borloo, Perth 23 and sunny.

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This next track going out to the Torres Strait Islander community and the Murrays up in Queensland. You'll probably recognise the next artist singing his deadly track, Island in the Sun, by Ben Wynetti. Don't touch that dial. More great music, news and stories from around the Northern Territory and Australia. 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

0: Health. Want to get rid of the annoying salesperson at the door? 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A national Do Not Knock campaign aims to put a stop to unwelcome, dishonest, and intimidating door-to-door salespeople. 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

fairly small, 12 metres long at the most, with four in a crew all living on stew, for their rations are nothing to boast. And for weeks on end, these unshaven men breaking their backs for a crust, just to be let down when they get into town by an unpaying skipper gone bust. So run

That was Dancing With My Spirit from the legend Archie Roach off his 8th studio album recorded in the 1990s. 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
1: For the national weather today, Gurramulla, Darwin, 32 and cloudy, Meanjin, Brisbane, 26 and possible showers, Wurrung, Sydney, 22 with showers, Ngambri, Canberra, 18 and cloudy, Tandanya, Adelaide, 19 and cloudy, Nipaluna, Hobart, 15 with showers, Naarm, Melbourne, 14 with showers, and Borloo, Perth, 23 and sunny.
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0: Are You Okay Day is one day of the year, but life is every day. So if you spot the signs a friend, family member, colleague or loved one might be struggling, you can ask Are You Okay any day. Whenever you have the time to give your full attention, Monday through Sunday, January to December, find a place where the other person will feel comfortable to talk. If you're not sure how to start, think about the everyday ways you already check in with the people you care about. We often ask, "Are you okay?" without even realizing it. Like when you call a friend to chat, drop in on family, or go for coffee with a colleague. If you're ready to really listen to the answer, you can start with a simple question. How are you? What's been happening? How are you traveling? You'll know the right words. And remember, some life challenges don't go away overnight, which is why you should keep checking in. That way, they'll know you're there for a chat if they need one. Ask Are You Okay any day, because a conversation could change a life.
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Jessica Mowboy with her song Maze off the Get 'Em Girls album. That was Going Out to Binjari, a small community about 15 minutes from Catherine. 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

0: Do you feel a tightness in your chest? Short of breath? Dizzy? These could be signs of a heart attack. Every second counts. If this sounds like you, call 000 immediately. Don't wait. Talk to your doctor to understand the warning signs of how to prevent a heart attack. And remember that excessive drinking and smoking over extended periods can impact your health heavily, which can lead to heart attacks becoming more frequent. It's time to pursue a healthier lifestyle that can make a big difference. For your health, be aware, be prepared.
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0: Yes, and that was Brett Clark there with Move Your Feet. And of course, I was coming off the album Keep the Dream Alive. Don't change that channel because we've got plenty more great music to come.
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2: For the national weather today, Gurramulla, Darwin, 32 and cloudy, Meanjin, Brisbane, 26 and possible showers, Wurrung, Sydney, 22 with showers, Ngambri, Canberra, 18 and cloudy, Tandanya, Adelaide, 19 and cloudy, Nipaluna, Hobart, 15 with showers, Naarm, Melbourne, 14 with showers, and Borloo, Perth, 23 and sunny.

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0: La Jumanu Teenage Band with their song Guru off their ARIA-nominated album Vision. 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
1: 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Our harbour has to be clear of rubbish, marine pollution, and other debris. 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

0: When you come to town, you need to be careful. Look left, look right before you cross the road. At night, drivers cannot see you. Be careful. Look left, look right before you cross the road. When you walk on the road, always walk on the side of the road so that you are walking towards the traffic, and never sleep on the road. Only cross when it is safe to. Be alert and think. Look left, look right before crossing the road.
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1: For the national weather today, Gurramulla, Darwin, 32 and cloudy, Meanjin, Brisbane, 26 and possible showers, Wurrung, Sydney, 22 with showers, Ngambri, Canberra, 18 and cloudy, Tandanya, Adelaide, 19 and cloudy, Nipaluna, Hobart, 15 with showers, Naarm, Melbourne, 14 with showers, and Borloo, Perth, 23 and sunny.
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1: Are You Okay Day is one day of the year, but life is every day. So if you spot the signs a friend, family member, colleague or loved one might be struggling, you can ask Are You Okay any day. Whenever you have the time to give your full attention, Monday through Sunday, January to December, find a place where the other person will feel comfortable to talk. If you're not sure how to start, think about the everyday ways you already check in with the people you care about. We often ask, are you okay, without even realizing it. Like when you call a friend to chat, drop in on family, or go for coffee with a colleague. If you're ready to really listen to the answer, you can start with a simple question. How are you? What's been happening? How are you traveling? You'll know the right words. And remember, some life challenges don't go away overnight, which is why you should keep checking in. That way, they'll know you're there for a chat if they need one. Ask, are you okay, any day? Because a conversation could change a life.
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0: Troy Cassidaly there with Adam Harvey, and that song was Lights on the Hill. 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

0: Do you feel a tightness in your chest, short of breath, dizzy? These could be signs of a heart attack. Every second counts. If this sounds like you, call 000 immediately. 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And remember that excessive drinking and smoking over extended periods can impact your health heavily, which can lead to heart attacks becoming more frequent. It's time to pursue a healthier lifestyle that can make a big difference. For your health, be aware, be prepared.
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UPK6, a rock, pop and roots group making deadly music all the way from Central Australia. That was their track Kunga. 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
2: For the national weather today, Gurramulla, Darwin, 32 and cloudy, Meanjin, Brisbane, 26 and possible showers, Wurrung, Sydney, 22 with showers, Ngambri, Canberra, 18 and cloudy, Tandanya, Adelaide, 19 and cloudy, Nipaluna, Hobart, 15 with showers, Naarm, Melbourne, 14 with showers, and Borloo, Perth, 23 and sunny.

0: Schools, business, environmental groups, tourism organisations, land councils, Larrakia Nation, NT Fisheries, NT Water Police. Mark in your calendar Wednesday the 16th of September for the annual Darwin Harbour Cleanup. Our harbour has to be clear of rubbish, marine pollution and other debris. The Darwin Harbour is a living ecosystem with many types of marine living creatures. Join us at Hornibrooks Wharf, 34 Francis Bay Drive on Wednesday the 16th of September for the Darwin Harbour Cleanup. Lunch is provided for the volunteers. Let's work together to keep Darwin Harbour clean, healthy and thriving for generations.
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2: Motor Accidents Commission, Mac. 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

0: us first show respect and care for country.
1: Burning and controlling is a method used by Indigenous people to hunt, gather and to help rejuvenate the land. Permits are available from December to May depending on the weather conditions. Landowners are able to burn their land except on fire ban days, in fire protection zones and in the fire danger areas, although sometimes a permit is needed. If you require a permit, you can contact your local volunteers fire brigade.
0: You mob gotta show respect. You gotta ask first before you go and do things.
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0: I guess I'll sell up the plant now, move here to town, before the winter returns with a chill on the ground. For what I've just lost can seldom be found. I was blessed with the gentlest of men. Eventually the children will move to the east, but I couldn't stand the bustle of even a quiet city street. I'll stay in the scrub here where my heart really beats, for some dogs grow too old for change.
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1: We are four times more likely to die on the road than the national average. 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

0: The late multi-talented artist Tommy Lewis with $2 song. Stay tuned. Do not touch that dial. More Indigenous music headed your way.
1: Hey, Cass. You got $2? Najing, and we got him. Look, give me this short one to the smoke. Najing, now, but just give up. Where you going? I'm going to DJ. You want to come up?

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When it comes afternoon, evening.

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0: Buddy and Matt Walker from South Coast of New South Wales. That was Nangrel, I Can't Believe You're Gone. 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
2: For the national weather today, Gurramulla, Darwin, 32 and cloudy, Meanjin, Brisbane, 26 and possible showers, Wurrung, Sydney, 22 with showers, Ngambri, Canberra, 18 and cloudy, Tandanya, Adelaide, 19 and cloudy, Nipaluna, Hobart, 15 with showers, Naarm, Melbourne, 14 with showers, and Borloo, Perth, 23 and sunny.

and she was sitting down, she said to me, "Are you this fella?" 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

Pitchin' Jat Jarra Man, Frank Gemma with his song She Cried, a beautiful song from the Countryman album. Frank Gemma, a talented singer-songwriter, speaking five languages as well as singing in Pitchin' Jat Jarra and English. 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

0: In your calendar, Wednesday the 16th of September for the annual Darwin Harbour Cleanup. Our harbour has to be clear of rubbish, marine pollution and other debris. The Darwin Harbour is a living ecosystem with many types of marine living creatures. Join us at Hornybrooks Wharf, 34 Francis Bay Drive on Wednesday the 16th of September for the Darwin Harbour Cleanup. Lunch is provided for the volunteers. Let's work together to keep Darwin Harbour clean, healthy and thriving for generations.
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passed away on the freeway out of Denver. Oh, and by the way, something else happened that day in New York City, so they say.